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She's a revolution, she's a war. He sweats when she wears that dress.

0: sweats when she wears that dress. 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

I was sitting in the thirsty devil, one sheet hung to the wind, when the back wing doors creaked open and a stranger sauntered in. He moved his head from side to side and glared with a sunken eye. I heard the spin of a rusty spur.

voice the pain, mark the stains. Now my suffering is famous. 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

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I

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So go now and set my ashes to Millsbrook by.

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It's that kind of thing, babe. 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Going through these changes like Mr. Right. 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

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Well, he dug her up and he dug her down. Before too long, he found some bones. Poor little Billy couldn't make a sound when the bones sat up and smiled. Old Billy, you seemed like a fine young man, no reason to be a trembling so. Come over here and shake my hand, make my proud acquaintance. Well, Billy, he was stunned, he could hardly stand. Whether he could move, he didn't know. But he knew he had to formulate some kind of plan or try the bone man's patience. Well, the first thing he wanted to do was breathe, so he gulped in some of that battleground air. Next thing he wanted to do was leave, but Billy wasn't raised up rude. Well, the bone man grunted and he gave a heave. All of a sudden, he was looming there, shaking off dirt and acting pleased. Things didn't look too good. Well, Billy, he decided, what the hell? You don't meet a bone man every day. A little bit skinny, but you never can tell. He might be a pretty good guy. Well, it started off with the old soft cell, for too long aged jawing away. By the time the darkness fell, they were seeing sight

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Bony and Ma got a new cafe, the best baked beans you ever had. Ma's expecting any day, and they say they're gonna name him Billy.

Random Thoughts for Valentine's Day 2004. Today is a holiday invented by greeting card companies to make people feel like crap. I guess I just woke up in a funk this morning.

shall I ramble? There's nowhere left in this world where to go. My arms, my legs, they're a trembling. Thoughts both clouded and blue as the sky.